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19: France's Ousmane Dembele had a hat trick in the first half. Norway kept several of its top players, including superstar Erling Haaland, off the field as they lost 4-1. Both teams are on to the knockout stage. Meantime, in Toronto, Senegal knocks off Iraq 5-0.
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1: Hello, Delilah. 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
1: 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I just wanted to show her how much she means to me.
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2: 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I want to know who's on your heart tonight. 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

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Happy Saturday morning. I'm Dan Blackman, the last Saturday of June. It's the best of the 80s and 90s weekend. You, too, still haven't found what I'm looking for.

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1: Because of the success of K-pop Demon Hunters, Huntrix, Golden, one of the biggest songs that people are now singing during karaoke.

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If I'm reading the calendar correctly, I think we're less than a week away from Taylor Swift's wedding. Here's the fate of Ophelia.

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The rumors are there's a wedding in the future of Adele. She's been with her guy for 5 years. Here's someone like you.

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I'll tell you how after Bruno Mars.

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The guys in Human League, inspired by the movie A Star Is Born way back in the 70s. 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

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You've heard the old adage, coming up daisies? Check out the lyrics to Justin Bieber. Is it happening for him?

The home of Toby and Chili in the morning, 97.1 Wash FM. So what percentage of Americans are planning a road trip this summer? I'll tell you after Lady Gaga, Bruno Mars.

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It's less than a week away, reportedly, that Taylor Swift is getting married to Travis Kelce. You ready? Here's Opalite.

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1: 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That's good, because he may be taking a bit of a break after this tour. Ed Sheeran with Perfect. I found

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1: 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It's Rihanna.
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How are you on this best of the 80s and 90s weekend? I'm Dan Blackman. The man was multi-talented, could play 27 instruments or more. Prince, here's Little Red Corvette.

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Alex Warren did not like this song initially, but when they put the choir behind him, he said, "Ah, it sounds so good. It's Ordinary."

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1: Does birth order matter when it comes to making more money, being smarter? 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

0: The home of Toby and Chili in the morning, 97.1 Wash FM. Taylor Swift with Dan Blackman. Yes, firstborns tend to be smarter and richer than their brothers and sisters. So says a new study. IQ matters, yeah. And research has shown also more successful firstborns earn more than secondborns. They earn more than thirdborns, so on and so forth. Do you agree, disagree? I don't think it happens every single time. Tell me on Instagram. I'm Radio Dan Blackman. More of this best of the 80s and 90s weekend next.
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Do you go to karaoke? Then you know this is a very popular song to sing this year. Huntrix, This Is Golden.

0: 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Early Saturday morning, thanks for being along with us. The invitation from Sam Smith, he says, stay with me.
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First weekend of the summer, what are your summer food favorites? 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

0: Hey, we are 1 week out from 4th of July. Hopefully this next week is a shorty for you. We're the Ellen K. Weekend Show. Thank you for being here with us. I'm Ellen.
1: Hi, I'm Ryan Mano.
0: And hopefully you're not in a predicament like our listener, Mickey. Mickey wrote us a letter to Ellen on the station website. Mickey's been saving for a Hawaiian vacation for years. He's taking his wife to celebrate their 5th anniversary. No kids, no stress, no worries. It's all paid for. Now, Mickey's sister, Grace, who's known about this trip, just booked her wedding date for the same week. So her name is Grace. She's now upset that her brother won't cancel his trip. Even their mom is like, don't expect me to be understanding. And if he bails on the trip, he's out thousands. And if he doesn't, he's the family villain. Talk sense to this man. Please call us. It's 866-4LNK. Let's help Mickey.

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It's a new app called Good Husband. So it will help any guys who struggle to find the right words when talking to their partners. You wouldn't have to be married. It's just called Good Husband. It will give you a private coach for tough relationship chats, and it uses AI. And if you want to upgrade on the app, you can go to Better Husband. So it's more personalized. Anyway, you can check it out. Good Husband. You want to be good? Get some extra help. It's there for you. What is love?

0: 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It is song story, the story behind the song. We like to keep you guessing. So today's hit song went viral. It's about the pull between what we want in our nights and what we know will come with dawn. So you ever done the walk of shame there, Ryan?
1: Yeah.
0: This song addresses a curse that's the same one we all face. The music has to stop sometime, or does it? 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
1: We're the LNK Weekend Show, and it is Song Story, the story behind the song. I love to know how a song started. What was the process? Where did it come from? And today's song took several years to write, tweaking verses, reworking melodies, and the songwriter-performer actually travels the world quite a bit. He's always touring. So he had a writing partner that was in Australia, and he would do all these weird other time zone calls. No, we have to change this. We have to change that. And she said it drove her crazy because he could never find the finished product. Mm. Finally, something clicked with him after, I think it was like 8 years, and he did it. He said, this is the song. It's a new reimagined version that came out too that really went viral. Tying romance and obsession to nighttime secrecy and avoiding sunlight. On TikTok alone, this song has been used over 545,000 times in other videos. Bryan Cranston did it. Pussycat Dolls did it. It is Tame Impala and Jenny. This is Dracula.

0: We're loving World Cup fever. We're the LNK weekend show. And Ryan, I know that you're getting into the games as well.
1: I don't want this to end.
0: I don't either.
1: Even before it started, I was like, okay, I'm mildly interested. Now I'm waking up to check scores. I'm all in.
0: Well, there was a broke couple that went viral because they funded their World Cup trip here from Europe by selling $200 picks of the wife stuffing gummy rings on her toes.
1: Okay.
0: So those sold really fast. It was just a random joke, but they earned enough to be here in America. So we say, it's not FIFA, it's FIFA.

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0: Love that you're here with us, the ONK Weekend Show. And more of your calls just ahead for our listener, Mickey, who's torn up over a major decision. Does he keep his reservation for a week-long trip in Hawaii with his wife to celebrate 5 years of marital bliss? Or does he cancel the whole shebang and attend his sister's wedding? Which, by the way, she booked knowing he was going to be in Hawaii.
1: Yeah.
0: His sister, Grace, is like, what's the big deal? Figure it out. But Mickey's already paid for the trip, so it's a lot of cancellation fees. What should Mickey do? Our nationwide number for you to weigh in is 866-4LNK.

0: We're the LNK Weekend Show, and my mom and dad are both Norwegian. So I'm really excited about Erling Haaland. And if you're not following him yet, do yourself a favor. His last name is H-A-A-L-A-N-D, and he's the Norwegian striker. And he's made it all the way to, what is it called, the knockout round?
1: Yes, they're in the knockout round.
0: Yeah, he's all Viking, and he's like 6'5 or something. But he's just delightful. He doesn't have any filter at all. He's just living life as a big Norwegian who wasn't expected to go very far. Norway didn't have any hopes. They keep on moving on. Here's Erling explaining his strategy.
2: It's like many other things. I'm just really good at scoring goals, and I'm quite lucky. I don't know what I'm doing, but that's just how it is.

0: We hope you're having a great weekend. Our final one together in June here on the LNK Weekend Show. And we're coming to you all across the nation from iHeart Los Angeles, just over an hour away from hosting the first FIFA World Cup knockout round match. A very exciting morning here. Far less exciting for our listener, Bradley. He reached out. And Bradley's bummed because all his friends are liking and commenting on his ex-wife's Instagram post with her brand new baby girl. So happy for you. Congrats on your beautiful family. So Bradley's seeing all this stuff and thinking, wait, what? He did write that the reason he and his wife broke up is because she swore she would have kids and he wouldn't.
1: Ooh.
0: Has this ever happened to you, right?
1: No, but I would be disliking all the liking.
0: Yeah, right.

0: 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How do you feel when your ex posts something and then your friends like it? That's really the simple question here. Your ex posts something and then all of your friends comment, like it, put a heart on it.
1: Mm-hmm.
0: It happened to Bradley. His ex-wife had a baby. She'd never have one with him. One of the reasons why she's the ex-wife. But with her new husband, she had a little girl and posted on Instagram. And then Bradley's friends were putting hearts on it. What a beautiful family. Congratulations. Oh, so cute. Which I'm sure the baby's adorable. But Bradley's hurt because his friends are liking her baby post. Mm-hmm. And he's feeling a betrayal.
1: Yeah. I mean, clearly they're also her friends. Or they wouldn't be following her. So they're friends left over, held over from that relationship.
0: I'm going to put you in a situation, Ryan, if you don't mind.
1: Okay.
0: Ryan in the hot seat.
1: I'm ready.
0: Okay, so this is going to be fictitious.
1: Okay, I'm ready.
0: You just broke off a 2-year relationship with a girl named Becky.
1: Okay.
0: And over those 2 years, I got to know her too.
1: Sure. As happens.
0: Uh-huh. And then some time goes by and Becky gets a new boyfriend,
1: mm-hmm.
0: and I write on Instagram, oh my God, you guys are perfect for each other. Love this for you. Congratulations. You've yeah. never looked happier.
1: Uh-huh. Okay.
0: Because you're my friend.
1: Point taken. I'm deleting Instagram.
0: Your face was turning red as I was describing it.
1: Didn't like it.
0: Right. No, it does. It makes you uncomfortable.
1: Yeah.
0: And Bradley's feeling all kinds of things. Let's go to Sandra. Thank you so much for calling. Hi.
2: Hi, Ellen. So I think that, first of all, we need to applaud Bradley for, you know, having the courage to admit all of that. I think that takes some emotional intelligence to be honest about that. But I agree with the caller who said that he should stop following the ex-wife. That's not healthy. Just let that go. And then with regard to his friends, I don't know that he should say anything. I agree with Ryan that they're not doing the likes to hurt him. But if it's his best friend, like if this is his friend from, you know, childhood friend, maybe that, you know, maybe have a conversation with someone who's that close. But otherwise, I don't think that he should. But again, I want to end with saying kudos to Bradley for at least being in touch with his feelings on that.
0: Yeah, right. I know. So we love letters to Ellen. And thank you, Sandra. That's really good advice. Solid.
2: Thank you. Bye. Love you guys.
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0: don't know if you saw it or not, but there is a tight end university where all the tight ends get together to learn tight end skills, put on by George Kittle, Travis Kelce, and other famous NFL tight ends. Anyway, Taylor Swift showed up. She performed at the concert. It was really cool. Then George Kittle decided to talk about the wedding, and we think he gave away a lot.
1: I mean, she's just such an awesome person to give us her time this close to their wedding. So we're just so thankful that they're here. And honestly, she just has a great time. Like, that's what's just so much fun. She's just hanging out, talking to my mom. Thanks, Mom. Shout out, Taylor, for talking to my mom again. But she's just so kind, and it's awesome to have her around.
0: Can you believe we're only 1 week out? 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

0: 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And we love connecting on iHeart stations all across the nation. Our listener Bradley's feeling badly. All of his friends are commenting on his ex-wife's new baby girl on social media. It's one of the reasons they broke up. Bradley wanted kids and she said, no, not ready. But now she's had one. So he feels betrayed. And it is a betrayal. You know, you got to see all your friends cheering for someone you're no longer with.
1: Yeah.
0: And we really appreciate all your calls. It's 866-4-LNK. We're coming up to more calls next. Now.

0: 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A lot of people are weekend warriors when it comes to workouts. Ryan, do you have a favorite like exercise?
1: I like to hike.
0: Yeah. Oh, I love to hike. We can go plogging. That is picking up trash while jogging. So that's a thing that's gone viral. And also there's rucking. And rucking's not new. I see guys in the canyon where I like to hike. Rucking is just wearing a weighted vest or putting weights in a backpack.
1: Oh.
0: And then hiking with it just for added resistance. So you can plog, you can ruck, or you can just, I don't know, be lazy with us here on Saturday in the LNK Weekend Show.

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Which one really got your heart? Or do you have one now? 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

0: 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I'm Ellen K.
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0: And we always end every show with a quote because a happy birthday to you if you're celebrating today. Tobey Maguire is, he says, the more grateful you are, the more present you become.

It is the final Saturday of June. I know, this is why I'm always telling you, soak up each and every weekend of the summer, even if the weather's not perfect like this weekend, because it flies by. 10 weekends, including this one, between now and Labor Day weekend. We've got the soundtrack for whatever you're planning on doing, dodging thunderstorms or doing laundry.

looked at the credit card statement yet? How much damage did you do over this week with the Prime Day deals? I will be happy to say it was only things that I needed under $75. It's 97.1 Wash FM. 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

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I swear.

Cause I gotta have faith. Ooh, I gotta have faith. Because I gotta have faith, faith. I gotta have faith, faith. The best variety of the 80s to today. Soft rock on iHeartRadio. We're already past 11 o'clock on your Saturday morning. Thanks for enjoying the music with Miley Cyrus. We were good.

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4: What's the doomsday clock, Josh?
5: So the doomsday clock is a metaphorical clock that is overseen by the Bulletin of Atomic Scientists. It's a graphic representation of how close humanity is to self-inflicted disaster.
4: They move the second hand on the clock forward to 89 seconds to midnight, which means it's the closest that clock has ever been to midnight since they started.
5: In 1947, when the U.S. and Russia were starting the Cold War, it was 7 minutes to midnight. We're now less than 2 minutes away from midnight. The furthest away it was from midnight was 1991, after the Soviet Union dissolved. It was all the way back from 17 minutes to midnight.
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4: We're talking about peacocks.
5: A peacock is specifically the male. The peahen is the female. They are not native to the United States, although they thrive in coastal, warmish areas.
4: So when you see that thing fully displayed, when that peacock wants to have a little good time with a peahen, that thing may go 5 to 7 feet in every direction.
5: That's the whole point of those feathers. Again, the peacocks will use it to try to ward off or intimidate trespassers in their territory, but for the most part, the whole thing is to impress the peahens.
4: And they will shake those feathers, and the shaking isn't just like, hey, look how pretty. Mm-hmm. Science has discovered semi-recently those vibrations are in lockstep with the peafowl's head feathers that they used to think were just for show, but now they realize they vibrate at the same intensity and that they can actually, you know, sort of feel when those tail feathers are vibrating in their direction through their head feathers.
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4: A busy weather pattern is stretching across much of the nation. A frontal system will bring showers and thunderstorms from parts of the Great Lakes and Ohio Valley into the mid-Atlantic and Northeast. Some storms could produce heavy downpours, gusty winds, and frequent lightning, so travelers

Gulf Coast into Florida. The central and southern plains remain hot, with temperatures climbing into the upper 90s and low 100s. A few evening thunderstorms may develop across the northern plains, with isolated severe weather possible. The desert southwest stays extremely hot, with highs well above 100 degrees, while the Rockies will see isolate through the Pacific Northwest. And that's a look at your national forecast. I'm Jim Forbes.

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the best variety of the 80s to today, soft rock on iHeartRadio. You know, I do put this firmly on John Bon Jovi's shoulders, the fact that a lot of us ran around in the late 80s dressing like cowboys and cowgirls, because he had gotten his first role in Young Guns 2, and then made this song. And Bon Jovi was so big at the time. Anything they did, we all had to do. Remember the Superman shirts? Yeah, me too. Big hair? Yep. You went cowboy? We went cowboy. Wanted dead or alive.

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The best variety of the 80s to today. The beauty of this song is it just reminds you that anything is possible. You may think you know what's going to happen, but ultimately, plot twist, it could all change. 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

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The best variety of the 80s to today. Not every day can be the best day ever. Sometimes you have to walk through mud just to get there. But hey, you do. And so Sia wrote a song about it. Here's Unstoppable, just like you. I was

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Thanks for having us along. And if you're listening in your iHeartRadio app, hit that talkback mic. Let me know what you would like to hear on this lovely Saturday afternoon.

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We have so many great songs picked out for your Saturday just this hour alone. Some Katy Perry, Sheryl Crow, REO Speedwagon, and Bruno Mars. Here's When I Was Your Man.

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it's Lisa Berrigan. I knew I was talking to somebody from a different generation when they called up and asked me to play What You Need by Inks instead of NXS. 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

Hey, it's Lisa Berrigan wishing Daryl Hall a speedy recovery. He just had a kidney transplant, and just yesterday he was saying he's starting to feel better already. Here's Hall & Oates, You Make My Dreams on 97.1 Wash FM. What I want.

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I'll tell you more about that next on 97.1 Wash FM.

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Crazy, Sexy, Cool, the TLC musical. 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

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Good evening, it's Kid O'Shea. Mariah Carey had her first number one hit with Vision of Love in 1990. 3 years later, this song was her eighth number one hit. 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

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It's the best of the 80s and 90s weekend on Kid O'Shea. Take you back to 1999, and you couldn't turn the radio on without hearing this song. I Want It That Way in the Backstreet Boys on Wash FM.

0: 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Toby and Chili are back with you on Monday. You could win $2,500 just like Pam.
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